know where to begin or even really what to do. Because no matter what I do, every time I get ahead, it's like I go back. So for right now, I'm just gonna let this one ride.

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2: 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Detox. Detox. 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

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It's bad meaning bad, like bad meaning good. 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

0: 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Bigger, badder, better.
1: And faster.
0: This is Miami's Most Wanted. Are you ready?

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1: I heard what you said through the grapevine. Funny thing about your problems, they ain't mine. Staying up through the late night. 20 seconds to game time. Getting religious with it. Time crossing these state lines. Working hard through the late nights. 20

grapevine. Funny thing about your problems, they ain't mine. 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Getting religious with it, high across any state lines. Working hard through the late nights.

you were so with your lifestyle, you're moving too loosely. I thought you was bold. Nigga, you tweeting my absence. Who knew on the play? Let's go cut off that noise. I'm back on my business, I'm feeling alive. Ah, we killing them boys.